0: Please take it, Campbell River, especially for the last week of summer. It's going to get a little bit cooler. Later tonight, going to reach a low of 11 and clear. Moving on to tomorrow, your Friday, it's going to reach a high of 18 and be mainly sunny in Campbell River. Right now, I have 21 and clear outside of the River Studios on 12th Avenue. Your next high tide is going to be at 8:26 this evening. Next low tide, 4:52 tomorrow morning.
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0: You get free reign to add whatever you want to the new pool that they're putting in over at Strathcona Gardens. What are you adding?
1: I would love a lazy river to float around all the pools and a wave pool for the kids.
0: Those are both really good choices, but I think as voters, especially in the city of Campbell River, why don't we go a little bit bigger? Like, what is the harm in adding that while also adding like a giant water slide and a big Olympic level diving board?
1: I mean, that would be amazing. And I think that is something we could do, and it would be very popular.
0: Exactly, right? Because especially if the city can afford to do all these renovations and get rid of a perfectly good pool area that we already have, I really don't see the harm in adding that.

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1: Yeah, I've got a family four-pack of Saratoga Speedway tickets with your name on them. All you've got to do is wait for that cue to call to play Rev It Up. It is coming up very soon, okay? So the second you hear that, give me a ring, 250-287-4444, powered by Fido. And that family four-pack of Saratoga Speedway tickets, it's all yours. It's Rihanna, Umbrella, on 99.7 The River.

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1: Yeah, give me a ring right now. 250-287-4444. 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

0: just an artist that is so deserving of a comeback. It's Chaos with Man I Used to Be on 99.7 The River. 522 in Campbell River. Got Peggy on the line with us, and it is time to play Rev It Up with the River. Peggy, what are you up to right now? Are you at work? Are you driving back home right now, or what's going on?
1: No, it's a day off. I'm sitting at home relaxing.
0: Oh, well, lucky you. I'm a little bit jealous. Awesome. What did you do on your day off?
1: Not much. Yard work.
0: And you know what? That is the best thing to do. Just not much. Just chill out and do your thing. Peggy, I think this day is going to get a little bit better for you, though, okay?
1: Great.
0: All right, so I'm going to go over the rules of Rev It Up very quickly for you. So what's going to happen is I'm going to play my timer, and the second you hear that, just give us your best impression of a car revving its engine, and then those Saratoga Speedway tickets, they are all yours, okay? I know it's a bit of a mouthful, but I promise you're going to do just fine, all right?
1: Okay.
0: All right, Peggy, are you ready?
1: Sure.
0: All right, let's fire it up. All right.
1: Peggy,
0: that was pretty good. Was that fully off the dome, or were you practicing for that a little bit earlier today?
1: Yeah,
0: or?
1: That was just off the dome.
0: Oh, you know what? That was so good, Peggy. I've got no choice but to play this.
2: Congratulations, you're a winner.
1: Sweet.
0: Yeah, congratulations, Peggy. You've won passes for Saratoga Speedway for this Saturday. So what they're going to be doing, they're going to be holding their Coastal Transportation and Storage Championship night. So what they're going to do is they're going to have non-winged sports car races, dwarf cars, and Hornet A's. Who are you going to bring with you?
1: Nice. Probably my husband.
0: Okay, you got two more free passes there. Is there anybody else you want to bring in that? Or
1: maybe a couple of friends if they want to go.
0: Okay, that sounds like a pretty fun Saturday night, in my opinion.
1: Yeah.
0: Yeah? Just stay on the line for us, Peggy. I will grab your information right after that. And your next chance and your last chance to get Saratoga Speedway tickets is going to be next week. So we're going to be playing two final games. Rev It Up next Thursday. Cues to call are going to be at 3:40 and 5:20. So be sure to stay tuned for those. It's Rev It Up with Saratoga Speedway and 99.7 The River.
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0: playing everything cool, deep, and current, Tyler Shaw on 99.7 The River. Big shout out to Peggy, by the way, who is our third last winner for Saratoga Speedway. That makes sense, right? Yeah, we're going to be playing two more games of Rev It Up next Thursday. Those are going to be your last chances to win a family four-pack of tickets for Saratoga Speedway, because after that, they're going to be shut down completely for the season. So do not miss out on those cues to call. They're going to be playing at 3:40 and 5:20 next Thursday. It's Rev It Up with Saratoga Speedway and us here at the River.
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0: All right, Campbell River, that is it for me tonight. Ricky will be back tomorrow morning. She's going to have a great show planned out for you because it's going to be her last show for a little bit. She's going on vacation next week, going to be taking some of that time off as we're heading into fall. And I'm sure she's going to go out with a bang for her last show before she goes on vacation. And of course, I'm going to be filling in for her next week, Monday through Friday. Very excited to hang out with the morning crowd right here on 99.7 The River. It's going to be an absolute blast. Again, big shout out to our winners for Rev It Up earlier today. Really appreciate you guys calling in. We are going to be running our last two games of Rev It Up for the season next week. So these are going to be your last two chances to win family four packs for Saratoga Speedway for next Saturday. After that, Saratoga is closed up completely for the season. In the words of my good friend Don Simmons, if you need to be in the know, tune into AJ. I'm going to leave you with music coming up from Love Inc. on 99.7 The River. Have a good night, Campbell River. We'll see you tomorrow.
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5: Anybody want a peanut?
6: Andre the Giant, eat your heart out. Giant Chinook are popping up in the usual hot spots, French Creek and Entrance Island. We're also hearing Five Finger Island has been producing some of these monster-size six-year salmon as well. Experts say they're using bigger spoons like the 5-inch Party Girl or Army Truck Hoochies to reel in these lunkers, while flashers of choice include Army Truck Hoochies or the new Purple Barbie's Revenge. On the West Island, we are still seeing plenty of salmon migrating toward the Alberni Canal, with some big springs being landed around Barkley Sound. And freshwater fishers, now is your time to shine. Powell Lake is a hotbed for trout and kokanee, while large trout are still taking in their nibbles around Lake Cowichan and Sprout Lake. Remember to obtain proper licensing if you're looking to spend a day on the water. A valid BC Tidal Waters sports fishing license is required for any species of finfish or shellfish in BC's salt waters. And a salmon conservation stamp is required if salmon are being retained.
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1: Good morning. I'm Sage Daniels. It's just about time to say goodbye to a longtime Campbell River amenity. The current Strathcona Gardens pool is getting a final farewell on September 25th. The Strathcona Regional District is marking 47 years of community memories with a day of activities. Cake, photos, and news articles will be on display in the lobby from 9 a.m. to 1 p.m., followed by a farewell fun swim from 6:30 to 8 p.m. The district says pre-registered public access to the new pool is expected to begin October 16th. The BC Wildfire Service is easing its restriction on open burning in several areas of the Coastal Fire Center. As of noon Friday, Category 2 and Category 3 open fires will be allowed again in the North Island Mid-Coast and Sunshine Coast fire zones. That includes the Campbell River, North Island Central Coast, and Sunshine Coast Forest districts. The restrictions remain in place in the Mid-Island and South Island fire zones south of Campbell River. Backyard and industrial burning, burn barrels and cages, fireworks and binary exploding targets are prohibited in areas with active open burning restrictions. A new poll finds voter support for the BC Conservatives has fallen under new leader Carrie Lynn Findlay. Vista Radio's provincial reporter Emily Joveski has the details.
2: The Ipsos poll found support for the BC Conservatives has fallen 8 points since the 2024 provincial election to 35%. It said the party now trails the BC NDP by 10 points. The poll found close to half of British Columbians had a negative impression of Findlay, whose time as leader has been marred by controversies and an exodus of several MLAs from the caucus. Just 17% were favorable towards her. By comparison, the poll found more than 40% of respondents viewed Premier David Eby favorably, while 30% had negative impressions. Emily Joveski, Vista News, Victoria.
1: Ottawa says the inaugural Canada Investment Summit has resulted in nearly $500 billion in new investment commitments to the country. That includes $100 billion from Canada's leading pension funds, insurers, and institutional investors, along with Canada's top banks committing nearly $325 billion in new financing for Canadian businesses and infrastructure. To build on the momentum and unlock even more investment, Prime Minister Mark Carney also announced the new productivity mega deduction, allowing businesses to deduct the cost of a much broader range of assets right away. Officials say it reduces Canada's marginal effective tax rate on new business investment from roughly 13% to 6.4%. They say that's the lowest of any major economy in the world and less than half the rate in the United States.
0: Be the first to know. 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
3: In River Sports, Major League Baseball, the Blue Jays open a crucial three-game series in Texas at 5:55 today. Both the Jays and the Rangers are two games behind Cleveland for the last AL wildcard spot. In the CFL, it's a bye week for the BC Lions. Montreal visits Hamilton at 4:30 this afternoon. The Buffalo Bills open their new stadium with a singing of O Canada and a 41-31 win over the Detroit Lions in the NFL Thursday Nighter. The Seahawks visit the Cardinals at 1:25 on Sunday. The NHL is back this weekend. The Canucks are at training camp in Penticton as they get set to play their first preseason game in Seattle tomorrow. Puck drops at 6. And in the VIJHL, our Campbell River Storm are on the road in Lake Cowichan tonight at 7:30. They host the Peninsula Panthers at the Brindy starting at 7:30 tomorrow.
0: River weather.
3: A beautiful weekend on the way, mainly sunny and 20 today. Increasing cloudiness this evening, 11 overnight. For tomorrow, a mix of sun and cloud, changing to sunshine and a high of 19. A mix of sun and cloud and 20 for Sunday. It's 8 right now in downtown Campbell River. High tides at 1:32, next low tide 4:40 this afternoon.
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5: Anybody want a peanut?
6: Andre the Giant, eat your heart out. Giant Chinook are popping up in the usual hot spots. French Creek and Entrance Island. We're also hearing Five Finger Island has been producing some of these monster-size six-year salmon as well. Experts say they're using bigger spoons like the 5-inch Party Girl or Army Truck Hoochies to reel in these lunkers, while flashers of choice include Army Truck Hoochies or the new Purple Barbie's Revenge. On the West Island, we are still seeing plenty of salmon migrating toward the Alberni Canal, with some big springs being landed around Barkley Sound. And freshwater fishers, now is your time to shine. Powell Lake is a hotbed for trout and kokanee, while large trout are still taking in their nibbles around Lake Cowichan and Sprout Lake. Remember to obtain proper licensing if you're looking to spend a day on the water. A valid BC Tidal Waters sports fishing license is required for any species of finfish or shellfish in BC's salt waters. And a salmon conservation stamp is required if salmon are being retained.
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99.7 The River, it's Glass Tiger at 6:13. Ricky Tyler in the Morning Catch here. Happy Friday. Thank you so much for tuning in this morning. Much appreciated. And hello to my good friend Papa Ron Fortin from Ron's Barbershop downtown here in the Home Hardware Plaza, who just walked out the door, stopped in to say hi this morning. Always great to see you. He is a massive contributor to Cops for Cancer Tour de Rock, which is getting underway this weekend. I'll have more on that throughout the show this morning. Let's take a look at your river weekend weather. It's going to be a beautiful one, mainly sunny and 20 today. Increase in cloudiness this evening, 11 overnight for tomorrow. A mix of sun and cloud changing to sunshine and 19, and then a mix of sun and cloud and 20 for Sunday. It's 8 right now in downtown Campbell River, single digits. It's been good for sleeping though, so no complaints. It's going to be a winning Friday on the river today. Heated Rivalry Canadian Tire bags, we've got them. They're very hard to get and in super high demand. We did give a couple away last month and we got our hands on a few more. So we'll be giving those away this morning. I'll let you know how you can get in to win the hottest accessory of the year. Also, Campbell River Storm head coach Lee Stone will be my guest later on in the show. And we're going to give away a pair of passes to tomorrow's home game against Peninsula. That's going to be a great one. Here is the latest from Taylor Swift from Toy Story 5, 99.7 The River. Good morning.

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0: 99.7 The River with Canada's Teddy, and I hope at 6:21, Ricky Tyler in on your Friday. Thank you for tuning into the Morning Catch. Much appreciated. And into the weekend we go. Yippee. And it's going to be a busy one around Campbell River. There's lots of stuff happening this weekend, not to mention the Cops for Cancer Tour de Rock kicking off. I'll have more details on that a little later this hour. Before we do that, though, we'll do the River Salute. This is where we recognize amazing people, groups, organizations doing fantastic things in and around Campbell River. Know somebody like that? 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That's on the way near 640.
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Sister Cena says funky. How bizarre.

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1: Yep, some of them need a double espresso. Here's Walk the Moon.

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1: 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Details after Sean Desmond. 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

0: 99.7 The River, it's Sean Desmond and Maniac Ricky Tyler in the Morning Catch here. Thank you for tuning in on this Friday. Speaking of maniacs, yesterday I got spooky season started a little bit early because the fourth season of the Netflix biographical crime drama series Monster dropped. This time around, it's the Lizzie Borden story, exploring the infamous 1982 axe murders in Fall River, Massachusetts, perpetrated by Lizzie Borden. And wow, it is so good. We watched the first three episodes back to back to back. It's a great show for those of you that want to, you know, dip a toe into the scary stuff before October arrives. And hey, we're full on jumping into the pool with Comps for Cancer Tour to Rock. It kicks off tomorrow and goes until October 2nd. This amazing annual event where law enforcement and emergency services personnel cycle up and down and all around Vancouver Island, raising money for childhood cancer research and to help send kids with cancer to Camp Good Times. 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And a legendary musician and fashion icon has been immortalized as part of the Barbie collection. I'll have details for you in the Tyler Report, music and entertainment news. That's on the way near 10 after 7.
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1: Good morning. I'm Sage Daniels. It's just about time to say goodbye to a longtime Campbell River amenity. The current Strathcona Gardens pool is getting a final farewell on September 25th. The Strathcona Regional District is marking 47 years of community memories with a day of activities. Cake, photos, and news articles will be on display in the lobby from 9 a.m. to 1 p.m., followed by a farewell fun swim from 6:30 to 8 p.m. The district says pre-registered public access to the new pool is expected to begin October 16th. The BC Wildfire Service is easing its restriction on open burning in several areas of the Coastal Fire Center. As of noon Friday, Category 2 and Category 3 open fires will be allowed again in the North Island Mid-Coast and Sunshine Coast fire zones. That includes the Campbell River, North Island Central Coast, and Sunshine Coast Forest districts. The restrictions remain in place in the Mid-Island and South Island fire zones south of Campbell River. Backyard and industrial burning, burn barrels and cages, fireworks and binary exploding targets are prohibited in areas with active open burning restrictions. A new poll finds voter support for the BC Conservatives has fallen under new leader Carolyn Findlay. Vista Radio's provincial reporter Emily Joveski has the details.
2: The Ipsos poll found support for the BC Conservatives has fallen 8 points since the 2024 provincial election to 35%. It said the party now trails the BC NDP by 10 points. The poll found close to half of British Columbians had a negative impression of Findlay, whose time as leader has been marred by controversies and an exodus of several MLAs from the caucus. Just 17% were favorable towards her. By comparison, the poll found more than 40% of respondents viewed Premier David Eby favorably, while 30% had negative impressions. Emily Joveski, Vista News, Victoria.
1: Ottawa says the inaugural Canada Investment Summit has resulted in nearly $500 billion in new investment commitments to the country. That includes $100 billion from Canada's leading pension funds, insurers, and institutional investors, along with Canada's top banks committing nearly $325 billion in new financing for Canadian businesses and infrastructure. To build on the momentum and unlock even more investment, Prime Minister Mark Carney also announced the new productivity mega deduction, allowing businesses to deduct the cost of a much broader range of assets right away. Officials say it reduces Canada's marginal effective tax rate on new business investment from roughly 13% to 6.4%. They say that's the lowest of any major economy in the world and less than half the rate in the United States.
0: Be the first to know. 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
3: In River Sports, Major League Baseball, the Blue Jays open a crucial three-game series in Texas at 5 after 5 today. Both the Jays and the Rangers are two games behind Cleveland for the last AL wildcard spot. In the CFL, it's a bye week for the BC Lions. Montreal visits Hamilton at 4:30 this afternoon. The Buffalo Bills open their new stadium with a singing of O Canada and a 41-31 win over the Detroit Lions in the NFL Thursday Nighter. The Seahawks visit the Cardinals at 1:25 on Sunday. The NHL is back this weekend. The Canucks are at training camp in Penticton as they get set to play their first preseason game in Seattle tomorrow. Puck drops at 6. And in the VIJHL, our Campbell River Storm are on the road in Lake Cowichan tonight at 7:30. They host the Peninsula Panthers at the Brindy starting at 7:30 tomorrow.
0: River weather.
3: A beautiful weekend on the way, mainly sunny and 20 today. Increasing cloudiness this evening, 11 overnight. For tomorrow, a mix of sun and cloud, changing to sunshine and a high of 19. A mix of sun and cloud and 20 for Sunday. It's 8 right now in downtown Campbell River. High tides at 1:32. Next low tide, 4:40 this afternoon.
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3: Music and entertainment news is on the way in the Tyler Report after we hear from Valley. 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
1: All right, well, the name of Lady Gaga's baby has been revealed by TMZ. They reportedly obtained the birth certificate for the singer's first child, all but officially confirming the baby's arrival. Any guesses? Well, documentation indicates that on June 9th at 11:19 p.m., baby girl Rose Bean Polansky was delivered at Cedars-Sinai Medical Center in Los Angeles. Earlier this month, Mother Monster was spotted wearing a baby sling with a baby in it. As she and some of her entourage walked in Northern California, Lady Gaga and her fiancé Michael Polansky have yet to comment. And Lenny Kravitz has been honored with his own Ken doll. The release celebrates Kravitz's decades-long impact on music, fashion, and pop culture. Kravitz is only the second man honored through Mattel's Barbie signature Ken Bassiter's collection. NBA superstar LeBron James became the collection's first honoree in 2025. The collection recognizes men who've made an impact on culture while encouraging positive change. The Lenny Kravitz Ken doll, or Len doll, is available now. I'll post photos of it at our Facebook page, 99.7 The River - On Air. You've got to see the abs on this thing. Here is the real life Lenny Kravitz. It ain't over till it's over, 99.7 The River.

0: thank you for tuning in. Yay, into the weekend we go, and it looks like it's going to be a beautiful one. Your river weekend weather, mainly sunny and 20 today. Increase in cloudiness this evening, 11 overnight for tomorrow. A mix of sun and cloud changing to sunshine and a high of 19, and a mix of sun and cloud and 20 for Sunday. It's 8 right now in downtown Campbell River, and the nice weather is great news for the annual Terry Fox Run. It is set to go in Campbell River and across the country this weekend. I'll have more on that a little later this hour. Also, you're going to want to keep an eye on the skies over Campbell River through the weekend. I will tell you why near 7:40. Stick around.
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1: You'll want to keep your eyes on the skies over Campbell River throughout the weekend. I'll explain why after music from Lionel Richie. Here's Sky. See what I did there? It's Love Song 99.7 The River.

0: 99.7 The River and an 80s classic from Lionel Richie. There's All Night Long. Ricky Tyler in the Morning Catch here. Thank you for joining me on this Friday. And a reminder that we are heading into fall. Wildlife in our area more active right now. It's really important for drivers to be vigilant. I was witness to a horrible collision yesterday. I was on my way home from here on the Island Highway headed toward Willow Point, and I was coming down the hill where Hidden Harbor is. And traffic was stopped because there was a deer crossing, taking its sweet old time, when in the opposite direction, a motorcycle carrying two people slammed into the back of the car in front of it. The riders went flying off the bike. The bike was totaled. It was so incredibly scary. It looks like the riders were okay. I hope they were anyway. I was about to get out of my car, but so many people did. They were all rushing over there that I decided it was best just for me to stay in my car. When the collision happened, the deer got spooked and ran back the other way. And then later in the afternoon, I had to come back into town, and on my way home, I almost had a deer jump out in front of me on the highway again. So, you know, the natural reaction is to slam on the brakes. So if you're following the vehicle in front of you too closely, you could end up like that motorcycle yesterday, and we don't want that. Just a gentle reminder to keep your eyes on the road. When you're not driving, though, you want to keep your eyes on the skies through the weekend, because CF-18 Hornet fighter jets from Four Wing Cold Lake are conducting training out of 19 Wing Comox through Monday. They're going to be conducting simulated close air support missions near Comox and Campbell River and over the mainland near Mount Waddington. How cool is that? You can read the full story at our website, mycampbellrivernow.com.
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0: 99.7 The River is Canada's Mind Flip and Exquisite. Ricky Tyler in the Morning Catch here. Thank you for being with me on this Friday, a winning Friday, because we got more of those Heated Rivalry Canadian Tire bags to give away. Still in high demand, the hottest accessory to take to the cottage, and one of them could be yours. It's not too late to get in to win. We've posted a video at the top of our Facebook page, 99.7 The River Dash On Air. Go like the video and tell us in the comments if your team Shane or Team Ilya. The winning team will have their names put in a draw, and I'm going to announce three winners before 10 o'clock. You will be the envy of everybody at the grocery store. Trust. And hey, the Terry Fox Run is back this weekend. Sunday, Frank James Park, the 46th annual Terry Fox Run, helped fulfill Terry's dream of a world without cancer. This event helps to raise critical funds for cancer research in Canada. Participate in this classic Canadian tradition in honor of a national icon who made a difference in the lives of millions of Canadians then and today. The run goes from 9 a.m. until noon. It's not too late to get involved. For more details, visit our website, MyCampbellRiverNow.com.
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1: Good morning. I'm Sage Daniels. It's just about time to say goodbye to a longtime Campbell River amenity. The current Strathcona Gardens pool is getting a final farewell on September 25th. The Strathcona Regional District is marking 47 years of community memories with a day of activities. Cake, photos, and news articles will be on display in the lobby from 9 a.m. to 1 p.m., followed by a farewell fun swim from 6:30 to 8 p.m. The district says pre-registered public access to the new pool is expected to begin October 16th. The BC Wildfire Service is easing its restriction on open burning in several areas of the Coastal Fire Center. As of noon Friday, Category 2 and Category 3 open fires will be allowed again in the North Island Mid-Coast and Sunshine Coast fire zones. That includes the Campbell River, North Island Central Coast, and Sunshine Coast Forest districts. The restrictions remain in place in the Mid-Island and South Island fire zones south of Campbell River. Backyard and industrial burning, burn barrels and cages, fireworks and binary exploding targets are prohibited in areas with active open burning restrictions. A new poll finds voter support for the BC Conservatives has fallen under new leader Carolyn Findlay. Vista Radio's provincial reporter Emily Joveski has the details.
2: The Ipsos poll found support for the BC Conservatives has fallen 8 points since the 2024 provincial election to 35%. It said the party now trails the BC NDP by 10 points. The poll found close to half of British Columbians had a negative impression of Findlay, whose time as leader has been marred by controversies and an exodus of several MLAs from the caucus. Just 17% were favorable towards her. By comparison, the poll found more than 40% of respondents viewed Premier David Eby favorably, while 30% had negative impressions. Emily Joveski, Vista News, Victoria.
1: Ottawa says the inaugural Canada Investment Summit has resulted in nearly $500 billion in new investment commitments to the country. That includes $100 billion from Canada's leading pension funds, insurers, and institutional investors, along with Canada's top banks committing nearly $325 billion in new financing for Canadian businesses and infrastructure. To build on the momentum and unlock even more investment, Prime Minister Mark Carney also announced the new productivity mega deduction, allowing businesses to deduct the cost of a much broader range of assets right away. Officials say it reduces Canada's marginal effective tax rate on new business investment from roughly 13% to 6.4%. They say that's the lowest of any major economy in the world and less than half the rate in the United States.
0: Be the first to know. Get daily and weekly news alerts directly to your inbox by signing up at MyCampbellRiverNow.com.
3: In River Sports, Major League Baseball, the Blue Jays open a crucial three-game series in Texas at 5 after 5 today. Both the Jays and the Rangers are two games behind Cleveland for the last AL wildcard spot. In the CFL, it's a bye week for the BC Lions. Montreal visits Hamilton at 4:30 this afternoon. The Buffalo Bills open their new stadium with a singing of O Canada and a 41-31 win over the Detroit Lions in the NFL Thursday Nighter. The Seahawks visit the Cardinals at 1:25 on Sunday. The NHL is back this weekend. The Canucks are at training camp in Penticton as they get set to play their first preseason game in Seattle tomorrow. Puck drops at 6. And in the VIJHL, our Campbell River Storm are on the road in Lake Cowichan tonight at 7:30. They host the Peninsula Panthers at the Brindy starting at 7:30 tomorrow.
0: River weather.
3: We've got a beautiful weekend on the way, mainly sunny and 20 today, increasing cloudiness this evening, 11 overnight. For tomorrow, a mix of sun and cloud to start, changing to sunshine and a high of 19, a mix of sun and cloud and 20 for Sunday. It's 9 now in downtown Campbell River, high tides at 1:32, next low tide 4:40 this afternoon.
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99.7 The River. It's Julie Black at 8:11. Good morning and happy Friday. Woot woot. Into the weekend we go. Ricky Tyler with the Morning Catch here. Very glad you could join me this morning. Let's get right into the River Birthday Club with Whistlin' Waffle. Yeah, want to wish somebody a happy birthday? Let me do it for you. Why not? Just join the birthday club at our website, mycampbellrivernow.com. We do shout-outs around this time weekday mornings, and it gets you into the weekly draw for a Whistlin' Waffle gift card, which I'm going to do in just a moment here. This comes from Shelley Powell, saying, happy birthday to my son, John. A milestone for John, the big 3-0. Nice. I hope you have an amazing day today, John. Thank you both for listening, and congratulations to you, Shelley. You are this week's winner of that Whistlin' Waffle gift card. Enjoy. Celebrity birthdays today include legendary Canadian NHL player and coach Scotty Bowman. He's 93 years old today. Wow. Late soprano star James Gandolfini was born on this date in 1961. And White Lotus Season 3 star and son of Arnold Schwarzenegger, Patrick Schwarzenegger, is 33 today. He looks so much like his dad. It's scary. Here is New River music from Zara Larsson. Midnight Sun, 99.7 The River.

0: 99.7 The River, it's Mike DeMaro with Dinoro and Sam Felt. There's calling at 8:17. Ricky Tyler in the Morning Catch here. Happy Friday. Thank you for joining me. And a little later this hour, I'll be calling the Campbell River Storms head coach, Lee Stone, will join me to talk about the games ahead this weekend for our Campbell River Storm. We'll speak at around 8:40. Stick around for that. And the NHL is back. Yes, a training camp in Penticton for the Vancouver Canucks, and then they're going to play their first preseason game in Seattle tomorrow. Puck drops at 6. You know, I always hate to see summer end, but I'm always happy that hockey season comes back. All right, let's get into the Thrifty Food Smile of the Day in honor of the NHL's return. Here's Ron James.
1: I'm a hockey fan, and my team is the Leafs. I sound like I'm introducing myself at a support group for people addicted to disappointment. But as a Toronto Maple Leaf fan, I have nothing on the hardcore bleed blue zeal of the Leaf fanatic. Buddy might have flunked math in high school, but that won't stop them from citing the stats on every Leaf player since 1927. I've seen them. I've been in their company. Ronnie Boy, Paulson's points per game and Prince Albert were the highest since Prescott. Of course, he'll have to develop his quickness and his hockey IQ to maximize the output if he hopes to be anything but a bottom six option on top 16. Now, Nylander's another story. His father was NHL ready at 18, though he played junior in a town near Stockholm that made watches in the Swedish third-tier league, where they scored a rate relative to similar players in similar leagues at similar ages. But, you know, different eras. Which brings us to... shut up!
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0: directions of traffic must stop when a school bus is stopped with its red lights flashing. 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Don't move forward until the lights have stopped flashing and the bus begins to move. 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

0: Some people wake up feeling like $1 million. 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
1: We're also going to talk to Coach Lee Stone from our Campbell River Storm. We'll get into it after Taylor Swift. Here's D-Light. Groove is in the heart. 99.7 The River. Happy Friday.

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1: It's Taylor Swift and Blank Space on 99.7 The River. Hey, Ricky Tyler in the Morning Catch here. Happy Friday. Thank you so much for joining me today. It's game day for our Campbell River Storm, and I'm really happy to welcome to the show right now Campbell River Storm head coach Lee Stone. Hey, coach, how's it going?
2: Yeah, can't complain on my end. Gearing up.
1: Good stuff. All right. Well, we're coming off a split weekend last weekend, and this weekend, a little bit of change in schedule. Typically, Friday nights are the home games, but not tonight. Actually, you guys are heading down to Lake Cowichan. So tell me a little bit about that trip and what you expect from the team.
2: Yeah, a little bit different for us, traveling on a Friday, certainly, and obviously headed down to Lake Cowichan with a bit of a sour taste in our mouth after how Saturday went for us. So
1: yeah.
2: We're certainly excited to get on the road and, you know, try to get that road W in the column for us.
1: For sure. And then Saturday is the home game playing Peninsula. Tell me about that matchup.
2: Yeah, it's our billet appreciation night. So we're going to welcome all our billet families up into the press box up top. We're very excited about that. And obviously hosting Peninsula. So super excited. They're a really good program from down south. So we're excited to bring them up here, and obviously a little bit different than our normal Friday night lights, but it'll look very familiar to fans, even though it is a Saturday night.
1: No doubt. And is the team still looking for some billet families for this season?
2: Yeah, we're actually looking for one or two billet beds right now. So obviously if anyone's ever interested in doing that, they can reach out just by emailing billets@campbellriverstorm.com. If anyone's ever interested, we're always looking for good billet families for our players.
1: Yeah, for sure. It's great. You get to shape a young athlete's future and be part of the Storm family.
2: Yeah, the truth is they really do become part of your family, and in a lot of cases, you know, lifelong members, and obviously get preseason tickets to anyone who comes. And so it's a great opportunity for people to kind of connect with the players, but more importantly, just provide, a nice home for these athletes to try to strive to achieve their dreams.
1: Yeah, for sure. I'll tell you, if I had an extra room, I would do it in a heartbeat.
2: Totally fair. It's a fun experience. There's no question.
1: All right. Well, you know what? Wishing you and the team the best of luck on the weekend. Go get them. Coach Lee Stone with the Campbell River Storm. Thanks, Coach.
2: Thank you so much. Go Storm, go.
1: And hey, if you want to go see the Campbell River Storm take on the Peninsula Panthers at the Brindy tomorrow night, I've got a pair of passes to give away. Let's do text to win. 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I'll announce a winner before 10 o'clock.
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99.7 The River. There's a great song for a Friday, or any day of the week for that matter. Sly and the Family Stone at 8:52. Ricky Tyler in the Morning Catch here. Thank you for joining me this morning. And I just got this message in saying, please, please give the biggest, I mean biggest, shout out to Campbell River Hospital's housekeeping department. They just celebrated Housekeeping Week this week. Awesome. Consider yourselves shouted out. It's nice that you get a whole week, but really you should be celebrated every single day because I know you all work super hard. Have an excellent weekend, all right? Here are the Beaches and let's go! 99.7 The River.

0: 99.7 The River with the beaches. And let's go. Ricky Tyler in the Morning Catch here. Thank you so much for being with me on this Friday. And last month, we managed to get our hands on a couple of the Heated Rivalry Canadian Tire bags. They are in super high demand, sold out all over the place. HR fans going crazy for them. And Canada making the rest of the world jealous because they can't get them. Sorry, not sorry. A lot of you wanted those bags, and guess what? We got our hands on a few more, and I'm going to be giving them away this morning. It's the hottest accessory to take to the cottage, and one of them could be yours. I had to laugh because yesterday, AJ posted a video of Canadian Heated Rivalry star Hudson Williams arriving at the Toronto International Film Festival, and out of the corner of my eye, I caught somebody in the crowd was waving one of those Canadian Tire bags. Want one? It's easy to get in to win. Go to our Facebook page, 99.7 The River - On Air. AJ and I made a silly little video. It's pinned to the top of the page. Just like the video. And in the comments, let us know if you're Team Ilya or Team Shane. I had somebody call and ask me questions about this before. They do not watch the show, but they still want one of the bags. So just pick a team. Doesn't matter. The team with the most votes, though, will get their names in the draw. And I'm going to announce our three winners before 10 o'clock. Last I checked, Team Ilya was running away with it. So come on, Team Shane people. Go get in on it right now.
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1: Good morning. I'm Sage Daniels. It's just about time to say goodbye to a longtime Campbell River amenity. The current Strathcona Gardens pool is getting a final farewell on September 25th. The Strathcona Regional District is marking 47 years of community memories with a day of activities. Cake, photos, and news articles will be on display in the lobby from 9 a.m. to 1 p.m., followed by a farewell fun swim from 6:30 to 8 p.m. The district says pre-registered public access to the new pool is expected to begin October 16th. The BC Wildfire Service is easing its restriction on open burning in several areas of the Coastal Fire Center. As of noon Friday, Category 2 and Category 3 open fires will be allowed again in the North Island Mid-Coast and Sunshine Coast fire zones. That includes the Campbell River, North Island Central Coast, and Sunshine Coast Forest districts. The restrictions remain in place in the Mid-Island and South Island fire zones south of Campbell River. Backyard and industrial burning, burn barrels and cages, fireworks and binary exploding targets are prohibited in areas with active open burning restrictions. A new poll finds voter support for the BC Conservatives has fallen under new leader Carrie Lynn Findlay. Vista Radio's provincial reporter Emily Joveski has the details.
2: The Ipsos poll found support for the BC Conservatives has fallen 8 points since the 2024 provincial election to 35%. It said the party now trails the BC NDP by 10 points. The poll found close to half of British Columbians had a negative impression of Findlay, whose time as leader has been marred by controversies and an exodus of several MLAs from the caucus. Just 17% were favorable towards her. By comparison, the poll found more than 40% of respondents viewed Premier David Eby favorably, while 30% had negative impressions. Emily Joveski, Vista News, Victoria.
1: Ottawa says the inaugural Canada Investment Summit has resulted in nearly $500 billion in new investment commitments to the country. That includes $100 billion from Canada's leading pension funds, insurers, and institutional investors, along with Canada's top banks committing nearly $325 billion in new financing for Canadian businesses and infrastructure. To build on the momentum and unlock even more investment, Prime Minister Mark Carney also announced the new productivity mega deduction, allowing businesses to deduct the cost of a much broader range of assets right away. Officials say it reduces Canada's marginal effective tax rate on new business investment from roughly 13% to 6.4%. They say that's the lowest of any major economy in the world and less than half the rate in the United States.
0: Be the first to know. 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
3: In River Sports, Major League Baseball, the Blue Jays open a crucial three-game series in Texas at 5:05 today. Both the Jays and the Rangers are two games behind Cleveland for the last AL wildcard spot. In the CFL, it's a bye week for the BC Lions. Montreal visits Hamilton at 4:30 this afternoon. The Buffalo Bills open their new stadium with a singing of O Canada and a 41-31 win over the Detroit Lions in the NFL Thursday Nighter. The Seahawks visit the Cardinals at 1:25 on Sunday. The NHL is back this weekend. The Canucks are at training camp in Penticton as they get set to play their first preseason game in Seattle tomorrow. Puck drops at 6. And in the VIJHL, our Campbell River Storm are on the road in Lake Cowichan tonight at 7:30. They host the Peninsula Panthers at the Brindy starting at 7:30 tomorrow.
0: River weather.
3: We've got a beautiful weekend on the way, mainly sunny and 20 today, increasing cloudiness this evening, 11 overnight for tomorrow, a mix of sun and cloud to start, changing to sunshine and a high of 19, a mix of sun and cloud and 20 for Sunday. It's 10 now in downtown Campbell River, high tides at 1:32, next low tide 4:40 this afternoon.
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3: 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Here's Kylie Minogue. 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

0: 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There's the lead single, Hate That I Made You Love Me. Ricky Tyler in the Morning Catch here. Thank you so much for tuning in on your Friday. Into the weekend we go, and I don't want to skip over the weekend too quickly or anything, but I want to tell you about this amazing fundraiser that's happening on Monday for the Campbell River and North Island Transition Society. It's Fun on the Farm, Monday 3 to 5:30, a family fun afternoon at Holly Hill Farm. You know, they've got all the cute animals there. The wallabies, oh, I just want to love on them so bad. The baby goats, the chickens, the bunnies, and so much more. They're also going to have a bouncy castle, scavenger hunt, kids activities, games, stuffed animal adoptions, and lots of local vendors to browse. There will also be some food available, and admission is just $10 a person. The money goes to support the Campbell River and North Island Transition Society, providing vital programs and services for women and children throughout Campbell River and the North Island. For more details, just visit our website, mycampbellrivernow.com.
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2: 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You won't

0: Well, this is a pretty crazy rescue story. It does have a happy ending, though, so I definitely wanted to share it with you. Last weekend, a couple in Vernon saved a bear cub from the middle of Okanagan Lake. They were out in their boat when they noticed something dark in the water, and they thought it was a dog. So they pulled the boat closer, only to realize as they were approaching that it wasn't a dog at all, but a little bear cub. They said the little thing was totally exhausted. It was paddling only with its front paws, and his nose kept going under the water and blowing bubbles. They were so afraid this little guy was going to drown, so they took a rope, they made a noose, got closer with their boat, and they were able to put the noose around its neck and guide him along the side of the boat to the back where they brought him on board. He was shaking, freezing cold, very hungry, so they called BC Conservation. They told them not to touch the bear, of course, but to get it onto shore and let it go. So that's what they did. The couple couldn't figure out how the bear got in the middle of the lake, but they are positive that if they hadn't been there, that little bear wouldn't have made it. Kudos to that couple. Great job.
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You had your chance, but you blew it. Thought you buried me, but I'm alive and living my best life. Yes. Tell me, how's it feel?

0: 99.7 The River with Avicii, Ricky Tyler and the Morning Catch here. Thank you for spending part of your Friday with me. I really appreciate it. I'm going to go soon, but a few business items to take care of. First of all, a bunch of winners to announce. We've been playing Text to Win this morning to see the Campbell River Storm take on the Peninsula Panthers at the Brindy tomorrow night. Congratulations to Corey Fauteu from Shark Hair, which is right around the corner from us here on Ironwood Street. Way to go, Corey. You're off to the Storm game at the Brindy tomorrow night. Have a fun time, and thank you to everybody who entered. We appreciate you listening. Also, it's time for me to announce our three winners of Heated Rivalry Canadian Tire shopping bags. We've been asking you to go to Facebook and let us know if you're Team Shane or Team Ilya. I think when we did this last time, AJ, correct me if I'm wrong, it was Team Shane that came out on top. It was. This time around, it was Team Ilya that took it, got the most votes. So those names went into a draw, and our winners are Nicola Person, Caleb Vollenberg, and Marina Robinson. Wow, way to go. You three are going to get your hands on the hottest accessory to take to the cottage. You will be the envy of everybody in the grocery store. Trust. Appreciate everybody who entered. Thank you so much. And hey, you never know. We're going to try to get our hands on some more of those. How do we keep getting them? Well, you know, connections, right? I'll be in touch with all of you to let you know how you can collect your bags. Okay, that's it. I'm done. I'll take one last look at your river weather before I leave. A beautiful weekend on the way, mainly sunny and 20. Increasing cloudiness this evening, 11 overnight for tomorrow. A mix of sun and cloud changing to sunshine at a high of 19. A mix of sun and cloud and 20 for Sunday. It's 12 right now in downtown Campbell River. I'm going to predict rain for all of next week. And it's not because Environment Canada is saying anything about it. It's because I'm taking the week off, and that's how she goes for me usually. So Justice is up next with the River at Work show, followed by AJ in the afternoon drive show beginning at 2. AJ will be filling in for me beginning Monday morning from 6 to 10, and I will be back the following Monday. Hope you'll join me then. In the meantime, have a fantastic weekend, Campbell River, and a great week next week. See ya.
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15: Friday, September the 18th, and this is the River at Work show. Your five wake-ups for work are done. The kids' lunch for the week, done. You just have to get through today, and we're into your final weekend of summer. Actually, officially, because it turns to fall on Tuesday. On the show today, a new species discovered. No, it wasn't Sasquatch. At the Bigfoot Town Hall in Victoria yesterday. It's a type of kitty cat. A new trend that I really enjoy and hope becomes a thing when TV and movies are filmed here on Vancouver Island. And Tour de Rock starts this weekend, Monday. They'll be in town for us on Tuesday. Let's get you through your Friday and into your weekend. Right now, it's Alanis Morissette. Here's Hand in My Pocket. It's on 99.7 The River in Campbell River. Morning.

fly on my drive to the top. I've been out of shape, taking out the box, I'm an astronaut. I blasted off the planet, rock to cause catastrophe, and it matters more because I had it. Now I had, I thought about wreaking havoc on an opposition. Kinda shocking, they want a static with precision. I'm automatic, quarterback, I ain't talking second packet. Pack it up, I don't panic, batter back.

0: Charlotte Cardin and one of her newer ones called The Way We Touch on 99.7 The River. Thank you for being with us on the show today. Happy Friday. Let's take a look at your weekend forecast. Today, mainly sunshine, high of 20 degrees. Overnight tonight, some clouds and a low of 11. Great looking weekend, though. Sunshine 19 Saturday, sun and cloud 20 degrees on Sunday. Monday, there is a 30% chance of showers and a high of just 19. Right now in Campbell River, it's 13 degrees.
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7: Friday night, let me take you out. Show downtown what it's all about. Something kinda like we used to do. Break out the heels, break out the dress. As beautiful as when we first met.

0: Loud Luxury and Dubs with Kane Brown. That's next to you here on 99.7 The River. There is a new species of cat. No, it's not one that you would have in your house. Although, it'd be cool. This type of cat, type of tiger cat, was discovered in the forests of Bolivia. They are calling it Leopardicus tilkeo, or the tilkeo tiger cat. And the reason why I say, well, like, hey, I don't know, you could maybe have this in your house. It's smaller than a house cat. It's slender, it's spotted, and it's tiny. It's like 3 or 4 pounds. It's so small. It's so cute. And it looks just like a tabby. And why science is so excited about this is because it is the first new cat species discovered in 100 years. And it's crazy to me because, like, the world continues to spin, population continues to increase. The ability to capture evidence of things, whether it's photo, video, trapping devices, like, it's only getting better. And yet still, we don't know everything walking on this earth. How crazy is that? They say it's rare to find a new, relatively large mammal. Unsurprisingly, most things are small in size. Small as in, like, microscopic. They say this time it's a cat. No one else had ever seen it. No one else had ever described it. Nobody had seen one of these in 100 years. They don't know how many of them there are. It is the size of a little kitty. And it's super cute. So, shout out Leopardus tilkeo, the newest breed of cat.
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0: Really funny unprompted text message from my dad last night. He asked if on the radio station we had Maroon 5's Daylight in our playlist. And I was like, yeah, yeah. Like at the radio station. Yeah, we play Daylight, my Maroon 5. And then he just answered banger. And I was like, yeah, no, it is. I like Maroon 5. And then that was the end of our conversation. There was nothing else. He just wanted to make sure that I was aware that he thought Daylight by Maroon 5 was a banger, which it is. And I agree with that one's pretty good, too. Christina Aguilera and Maroon 5 with Moves Like Jagger. Coming up on 12 o'clock on your Friday in the middle part of your workday. Stick around. We'll have all your news headlines from our MyCampbellRiverNow.com newsroom. And everything you need to know going on in Campbell River.
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2: Good afternoon, I'm Sage Daniels. Aviation enthusiasts around the Comox Valley, Campbell River, and North Island might want to keep their eyes on the sky for the next few days. CF-18 Hornet fighter jets from Four Wing Cold Lake are conducting training around Comox and other parts of Vancouver Island through September 21st. The aircraft will operate out of 19 Wing Comox while conducting simulated close air support missions near Comox, northwest of Campbell River, and over the mainland near Mount Waddington. Captain B.W. Little from 19 Wing Comox says the jets will also conduct low-level training near King Cum, Knight, and Butte Inlets. Residents in those areas may see or hear the CF-18s during the training. BC's Ambulance Paramedics Union is raising concerns that the province is quietly phasing out an in-home healthcare program for rural and remote communities. Vista Radio's provincial reporter Emily Joveski has the details.
3: The Community Paramedicine Program was launched in 2015, allowing paramedics to provide certain in-home health services. But the Ambulance Paramedics of BC says about two-thirds of positions in the province are now vacant, and funding for the program has dried up. The union says BC Emergency Health Services has now proposed shifting remaining community paramedics toward increased 911 response. The union says the program is intended to prevent 911 calls, and doing away with the program would be short-sighted. Emily Joveski, Vista News, Victoria.
2: Gun control advocates are renewing their calls for RCMP to release more details about the firearms used in February's mass shooting in Tumbler Ridge. Pauly Sussouvier and other groups say the information could help identify gaps in Canada's gun control laws and prevent further shootings. Premier David Eby says the RCMP investigation has been longer than he initially believed it would be.
4: I'll just say that as soon as the RCMP can release this information without compromising their investigation, they should, without seeking to have any political interference in what is a very sensitive and important investigation for British Columbia.
2: An RCMP spokesperson says the investigation is ongoing, and police are committed to providing answers when and where they can.
1: Be the first to know. Get daily and weekly news alerts directly to your inbox by signing up at MyCampbellRiverNow.com.
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2: In the VIJHL, two games are on deck for the Campbell River Storm this weekend. They face Lake Cowichan on the road tonight before returning home Saturday to take on the Peninsula Panthers. Meanwhile, the Comox Valley Glacier Kings host Port Alberni Saturday. In baseball, the Toronto Blue Jays open a three-game set with the Texas Rangers. Toronto is two games back in the American League wildcard standings.
1: River weather.
6: Nice out there today. Sunshine, a high of 20 degrees. And that's kind of what it's going to look like this weekend, too. Last weekend of summer. Tonight, some clouds down to 11. Tomorrow, mostly sunny, a high of 19. Sunday, mix of sun and cloud, 20. Monday, sun, cloud, and a 30% chance of showers with a high of 19. Right now, it's 17 degrees in Campbell River.
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7: Anybody want a peanut?
8: Andre the Giant, eat your heart out. Giant Chinook are popping up in the usual hot spots, French Creek and Entrance Island. We're also hearing Five Finger Island has been producing some of these monster-size six-year salmon as well. Experts say they're using bigger spoons like the 5-inch Party Girl or Army Truck Hoochies to reel in these lunkers, while flashers of choice include Army Truck Hoochies or the new Purple Barbie's Revenge. On the West Island, we are still seeing plenty of salmon migrating toward the Alberni Canal, with some big springs being landed around Barkley Sound. And freshwater fishers, now is your time to shine. Powell Lake is a hotbed for trout and kokanee, while large trout are still taking in their nibbles around Lake Cowichan and Sprout Lake. Remember to obtain proper licensing if you're looking to spend a day on the water. A valid BC Tidal Waters sports fishing license is required for any species of finfish or shellfish in BC's salt waters. And a salmon conservation stamp is required if salmon are being retained.
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Somber is on your Friday afternoon. We are officially into the stretch drive of your work week, and tickets went on sale earlier this morning. Finger 11 at the Tide Mark coming up in March of next year. It feels good when you have something like that to look forward to and circle on the calendar in red Sharpie. I'm fired up for that. Always love checking out live music. And it's one of my favorite things as summer comes to a close here in Campbell River. One of my favorite things about our community is how much live music we get here in the summertime. Alana Miles, this is Love Is on the River.

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It's here on 99.7 The River. Hope you're enjoying your day. This is, Captain Obvious news, but new research has come out from scientists and nutritionists that says walking faster reduces your risk of death. Well, that's good to know. I mean, walking in general is good for you. Obviously, the 10,000 steps thing is kind of the goal. But on this Friday, with science saying walk fast, it's good for you, may I introduce you to Walk Friday?

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0: It's Ariana Grande's We Can't Be Friends on 99.7 The River, Virginia to Vegas, and just friends in there too. Okay, this is actually something that I think is really cool and shows a more human side of people that we may not get to normally see that side of. It's more Victoria adjacent, but I think it can be a Vancouver Island thing because, as you're aware, we talk about Vancouver Island filmed movie and TV show fairly regularly on this program because it's becoming such a big spot for shows to be shot. And there's a new show. The first episode of it just came out on Netflix last week. It's called Crew Girl. I'd never heard of it before about 4 hours ago. But the show is about a 16-year-old female rower who becomes the coxswain, which is like the steerer or the captain of a rowboat, becomes the coxswain of a dysfunctional all-boys rowing team at an elite prep school. It stars an actress by the name of Tegan Tao, or rather Mickey Martineau, who plays the character Tegan Tao. Kyle Clark and Samuel Braun are two of the other characters on the show, and they got together and filmed a video that was posted on the Netflix social media channels shouting out all of their favorite things about Vancouver Island and specifically Victoria, where a bunch of this show was shot.
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0: How cool is that? Like, I know those are all Victoria things. Maybe at some point or another we went to the IMAX or to the Bug Zoo in Victoria. But, like, imagine how cool that would be for, you know, say there's another Planet of the Apes or another Final Destination shot on the highway near us. Like, if the actors were like, shout out the pier. Shout out Tai Club. Shout out, I don't know, the ice cream shop. Shout out Krabby Bob's, right? Like, how cool would that be? About our little community here and actors and actresses who obviously spend time in the communities during the shootings of those movies and TV shows. I think it's such a cool little thing.
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That's Sugar Ray's Fly on 99.7 The River Friday afternoon. Thank you very much for hanging out with us and chatting on the program today. Again, a reminder, yes, there is a Terry Fox run in town on Sunday. Would really mean a lot if you could go check it out. Sunday, September 20th at Frank James Park. That is this Sunday, 9 to noon. Head on over there and register at 9 o'clock. There's a couple of different distances, and you can participate in the classic Canadian tradition in honor of Terry Fox and his dream of a world without cancer. 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I won't.

0: Fifi Dobson's here on 99.7 The River, playing it all cool, deep, and current right here in Campbell River. Taking one more look at your weather for the weekend. Today, it's sunny and 20. Tomorrow, sunshine, a high of 19. Sunday, mix of sun and cloud and 20 degrees. So pretty solid for your weekend. We officially flip into fall on Tuesday. Monday, we see maybe a chance of showers with a high of 19. Right now in Campbell River, it's 18.
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0: Zara Larson's on 99.7 The River. That one's called Midnight Sun. On your Friday, very exciting. This weekend and next week, the start of another year of Tour de Rock. All the riders are going to be heading up Ireland this weekend and starting the big 1,200-kilometer, 14-day journey to head all the way down to Victoria. Cops for Cancer, raising funds for pediatric cancer research and Camp Good Times and giving families and children who get a cancer diagnosis the opportunity to have a summer camp opportunity. And a huge shout out to everyone taking part this year, including our local rider, Lacey Emery. It's going to be absolutely amazing. Can't wait to see when the Tour de Rock rides through town here on Tuesday, September the 22nd. If you see them on the highway or in town or stop somewhere, make sure you make some noise and honk your horn in like a nice, polite way. Not a honk, but like a honk honk. One of those, right? Because those mean two different things. Tour de Rock gets going this weekend and rides through town on Tuesday.
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0: It's Adele and Water Under the Bridge on 99.7 The River on your Friday afternoon. That is it for me. I hope you have a fantastic rest of your Friday and an awesome weekend as well. AJ's coming up next to take care of you for the rest of your afternoon. I'm going to be back on Monday afternoon. Ricky's taking the week off next week, so I will chat with you Monday starting at 2 o'clock. Have an awesome rest of your day and a great weekend, too. We'll chat with you next week. And until then, as always, have a good one and be safe. See ya.
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You ever just get those reminders that the world is so much bigger than what happens around you? It's Bruno Mars with Risk It All on 99.7 The River. Yeah, I was talking to one of our IT people the other day. He was in the studio just working on some stuff. Never listened to Bruno Mars before, but liked that song so much that he literally told me he's going to go check out more of his songs. Do you know how jealous I am of him? Like, he's going to go in completely blind and he's going to be able to experience one of the best discographies that any other artist has ever put out. Oh my God, man. I wish I could do that. That's like finding an oasis in the middle of the desert. Just a very rare situation and a once in a lifetime opportunity. I'm actually going to message him in a couple of days and see what he thinks, because I really want to hear his opinion on that. Hope your Friday's treating you well so far. I'm AJ here with the Afternoon Drive Show. Just taking a quick look at your Campbell River weather. Currently at a high of 18 and partly cloudy outside of the River Studios on 12th Avenue. Highly recommend you go out and get some sun this weekend. It looks like it is going to be the last nice week that we have here in Campbell River for a little bit before we eventually hit fall. So if you're out and about, you're doing a bunch of things, running some errands, just hanging out, doing whatever, and you build up a little bit of a sweat too, you should definitely consider stopping by the Dairy Queen over on Dogwood Street, too. They've been an awesome fan of the Rivers for a very long time, and it's just refreshing to just get some ice cream on a nice, hot, sunny day, right? I've got a jam-packed show planned for you today to guide you into your weekend. We're going to be talking about how to keep yourself busy in Campbell River. We also want to give you your voice, give you your space to voice your opinions on what we should do to make Campbell River more exciting for our youth. I've seen a lot of online chatter about this recently, and your new favorite foosball team. Is that what the kids call it these days? Throwing around the pigskin? That's a term, right? I swear I'm hip. It's Feist 1234 on 99.7 The River.

0: 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Alex Sampson with Misery on 99.7 The River. What are your ideas to make Campbell River more exciting for our youth? I don't know if you've seen these, but over the past couple of days in the Campbell River community Facebook pages and several others that we have online here, I've seen a lot of chatter that some people are worried that there's not enough for younger people to do in Campbell River. Of course, there are people that disagree with that. There are a lot of outdoor activities you can get up to. But of course, with fall coming up next week, those might slow down a little bit. So I just want to hear your voice on this. What should we do to give younger people maybe a space or give them more things to get up to in our beautiful city? Give me a call or text, 287-4444, powered by Fido. You can also leave a comment over on our Facebook page, 99.7 The River, dash on air.
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1: Yeah, big shout out to our three winners of the heated rivalry Canadian Tire plaid bags this morning. We posted up another video over on our Facebook page, 99.7 The River dash on air. Asked you to vote for Team Shane or Team Ilya. And Team Ilya came out on top, which was super cool to see, especially because last time I think it was Team Shane that won the first time there. I think this is a bit of a sign that we've got to make a third contest about this. Truly end this tiebreaker once and for all. And who knows, maybe with Heated Rivalry Season 2 coming up around the corner, might just do that. You never know. It's R. Kells, Past Life, on 99.7 The River.

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0: If you were a kid in Campbell River, what is the one thing that you really wish this town would have? Go. Anything come to mind? Personally, I think an arcade would be really cool for this town to have, not just for people who play video games or anything like that, but just as a safe space for kids to just hang out in. They don't have to be obsessed with video games or anything like that. They can just hang out, have a chill space to talk with their friends, do their homework, kind of like a Starbucks, but for kids, where they can just be themselves and not have to worry about the pressures of adult life crushing down on them. And I know some people disagree on this, my apologies there, that there is so much for kids to do right now in Campbell River. You know, you can go biking, swimming, canoeing, whatever you want to do in terms of outdoor activities. But with us heading into the fall next week, those are going to slow down a little bit, especially as it gets colder, right? And if you've lived as a kid during the fall and winter seasons here, you know, you can get that cabin fever. It starts to get a little bit boring, right? I want to hear from you. 287-4444, powered by Fido. You can also leave a comment over on our Facebook page, 99.7 The River, dash on air. 99.7
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0: You ever just get a little bit sick and tired of seeing the same comment about Campbell River? You know what I'm talking about? What is there to do over there? So much going on, especially this weekend, right? The Ripple Rockets are going to be hosting their square dancing lessons, kicking those off tomorrow from 1 to 3 over at the CR Senior Center. And the really cool thing about this is that the first two classes are completely free to try. So you can just show up by yourself. You don't need a partner or a big group of people. I'm sure they'd appreciate it if you brought a massive group of people. But another really cool thing here, too, is that you don't need any special dance skills or anything like that. They will show you the ropes completely from scratch. And these classes are really great, especially for somebody who wants to get out there a little bit more and maybe make some new friends and ingrain themselves into the community a little bit more. It's funny because Ricky was actually speaking with one of the organizers a couple of days ago, Marielle, and she said that she met her future husband at square dancing lessons, which I thought was very sweet. If you want to go check out that interview for yourself, you can check that out over on our Facebook page, 99.7 The River - On Air. But you never know, right? If you're single and ready to mingle, we're currently into cuffing season right now. You might be looking for a date for Christmas. You never know. You might just find the love of your life at one of these sessions. You can find more info about this just over on our website, mycampbellrivernow.com.
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1: I don't know about you, but it's been a very long time since I've watched a regular football game that wasn't the Super Bowl. But if you've seen the stuff that one particular team is doing right now, they might change my mind on that. We'll talk more after Mark Anthony, I Need to Know, on 99.7 The River.

This is how you cater to your fans, man. Did you see what the Buffalo Bills did last night? The only team in the NFL to play O Canada. So cool. Brought out the bare naked ladies to come perform on the field. Very sweet. You can check out the video for yourself over on our Facebook page, 99.7 The River Dash On Air. Feels really good to have the rest of the world kind of wrapped around our fingers right now. Almost feels vindicating, right? Seattle Seahawks, if I were you, I'd be taking some notes right now. It's been

0: Free tickets to the Brand Van concert happening this Monday night at the Pacific Palisades. Well, you can all in if you want to answer a couple of questions. Mainly, what is Todd's favorite cheese? Jackie just called up and said it was a form of rock four. Let's see about that.
1: Give us a ring, ding, ding. It's a beautiful day.

0: Let's give Lady Gaga a huge round of applause because she became one of the few celebrities to actually name her kid something normal. Oh, thank God. Yeah, I had a beautiful baby girl last week and apparently named her Rose. Nothing convoluted or crazy or anything like that. And it stands out because personally, I don't know a lot of people that are named Rose. This is a lesson for celebrity parents out there. If the artist that wore a meat dress can name their kids something normal, surely you can too.
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Top two names right now are both Justin Bieber and Harry Styles. Two awesome picks, in my opinion. But you think the internet's going to have another outrage at this because they're not American? That's what happened last year with Bad Bunny, right? Surely the internet wasn't just overreacting because Bad Bunny sang in Spanish. That'd be ridiculous, right? It's Justin Bieber, Speed Demon, on 99.7 The River.

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0: Definitely a beautiful day out there right now. Currently at a high of 19 and partly cloudy outside of the River Studios on 12th Avenue. So get out there if you can this weekend. Enjoy some of that sunshine because it looks like it's going to be the last nice week that we have in Campbell River for a little bit, especially as we get closer into fall next week too. It's not looking too nice next week, which is a bit of a bummer, but hey, that's fall in Campbell River for you.
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0: Katy Perry on 99.7 The River. Still mind-blowing to me, by the way, that she's still with Justin Trudeau. Like, I thought that would have been like a random summer fling or something like that, but the two of them post videos together all the time and still going strong. I guess true love still exists. If you're looking for true love, you might find it this Saturday, actually, over at the CR Seniors Center, because the Ripple Rockets are going to be holding their square dancing lessons. Those go on tomorrow from 1 to 3, and then they continue every Saturday after that. A really great event to go check out, especially as we get a little bit closer into fall. It's a nice indoor activity. And the first two classes are completely free to try. And the reason why I'm saying you might find your future partner over there is because Ricky was actually speaking with one of the organizers for this, Marielle, and she said that she met her husband at square dancing lessons. Not these ones specifically, but just in general. So you never know. Get out there, get more ingrained into the community, go do new things, because you never know what life has in store for you. We've got more info on this and anything else going on in Campbell River just over at mycampbellrivernow.com.
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2: Good afternoon, I'm Sage Daniels. Aviation enthusiasts around the Comox Valley, Campbell River, and North Island might want to keep their eyes on the sky for the next few days. CF-18 Hornet fighter jets from Four Wing Cold Lake are conducting training around Comox and other parts of Vancouver Island through September 21st. The aircraft will operate out of 19 Wing Comox while conducting simulated close air support missions near Comox, northwest of Campbell River, and over the mainland near Mount Waddington. Captain B.W. Little from 19 Wing Comox says the jets will also conduct low-level training near King Cum, Knight, and Butte Inlets. Residents in those areas may see or hear the CF-18s during the training. BC's Ambulance Paramedics Union is raising concerns that the province is quietly phasing out an in-home healthcare program for rural and remote communities. Vista Radio's provincial reporter Emily Joveski has the details.
3: The Community Paramedicine Program was launched in 2015, allowing paramedics to provide certain in-home health services. But the Ambulance Paramedics of BC says about two-thirds of positions in the province are now vacant, and funding for the program has dried up. The union says BC Emergency Health Services has now proposed shifting remaining community paramedics toward increased 911 response. The union says the program is intended to prevent 911 calls, and doing away with the program would be short-sighted. Emily Joveski, Vista News, Victoria.
2: Gun control advocates are renewing their calls for RCMP to release more details about the firearms used in February's mass shooting in Tumbler Ridge. Pauly Sussouvier and other groups say the information could help identify gaps in Canada's gun control laws and prevent further shootings. Premier David Eby says the RCMP investigation has been longer than he initially believed it would be.
4: I'll just say that as soon as the RCMP can release this information without compromising their investigation, they should, without seeking to have any political interference in what is a very sensitive and important investigation for British Columbia.
2: An RCMP spokesperson says the investigation is ongoing, and police are committed to providing answers when and where they can.
1: Be the first to know. Get daily and weekly news alerts directly to your inbox by signing up at MyCampbellRiverNow.com.
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2: In the VIJHL, two games are on deck for the Campbell River Storm this weekend. They face Lake Cowichan on the road tonight before returning home Saturday to take on the Peninsula Panthers. Meanwhile, the Comox Valley Glacier Kings host Port Alberni Saturday. In baseball, the Toronto Blue Jays open a three-game set with the Texas Rangers. Toronto is two games back in the American League wildcard standings.
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6: Yeah, definitely get out there and get the chance to enjoy that sun this weekend, Campbell River, because it's not looking too nice next week. Later on tonight, low of 11 with fog patches. Heading into tomorrow, your Saturday, high of 18 with a mix of sun and clouds. Sunday, staying at that high of 18 and being mainly sunny. Right now, not too bad in Campbell River, high of 19 and partly cloudy outside of the River Studios on 12th Avenue. Your next high tide is coming up at 5:40 this afternoon. Next low tide, 8:45 this evening.
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7: Anybody want a peanut?
8: Andre the Giant, eat your heart out. Giant Chinook are popping up in the usual hot spots. French Creek and Entrance Island. We're also hearing Five Finger Island has been producing some of these monster-size six-year salmon as well. Experts say they're using bigger spoons like the 5-inch Party Girl or Army Truck Hoochies to reel in these lunkers, while flashers of choice include Army Truck Hoochies or the new Purple Barbie's Revenge. On the West Island, we are still seeing plenty of salmon migrating toward the Alberni Canal, with some big springs being landed around Barkley Sound. And freshwater fishers, now is your time to shine. Powell Lake is a hotbed for trout and kokanee, while large trout are still taking in their nibbles around Lake Cowichan and Sprout Lake. Remember to obtain proper licensing if you're looking to spend a day on the water. A valid BC Tidal Waters sports fishing license is required for any species of finfish or shellfish in BC's salt waters. And a salmon conservation stamp is required if salmon are being retained.
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6: So with fall coming up next week, you ever deal with seasonal depression? Something I've struggled with for the past couple of years, but in more recent times, I've found one tried and true method that's worked out for me so well in the long run. Tell you more about it in 7 minutes. It's Olivia Rodrigo with Drop Dead on 99.7 The River. I know.

This is going to help you out so much in the long run. You want to know one of the best ways to deal with seasonal depression, especially with fall coming up next week? Just fake it till you make it, man. You want to know how I know this works? Have you heard of the comedian Abby Govendan? Back in 2021, she got on Twitter and said, "Hey, I created the show Emily in Paris. Why the were we nominated for an Emmy? I made that show as a joke." Straight up lying. But people believe this so much that multiple news outlets, including the BBC, reached out to her for interviews. It was all one big joke. She had nothing to do with the show. But her confidence shined so much, people thought she did. Just do yourself a favor. Just start right now. Lie on your resume. You can thank me when you get that job that you definitely weren't qualified for. It's the Black Crowes on 99.7 The River.

0: I've never been more happy to have an artist playing on our station than I am with this one. It's new music from Naomi Sharon, Was It Ever Love, on 99.7 The River. I've been obsessed with her for the past couple of years now. She is absolutely incredible. Please go out and check some of her older stuff, because the best way to describe her music is that it's euphoric. From her vocals to her production, she just crushes it on everything she's doing. And honestly, I'm hoping that we hear a lot more from her really soon.
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0: off the top of your head right now, if you were a kid in Campbell River, what is something that you would dream to have here? 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She said, bring back Funtasia or something like it. That place was awesome. I know I'm a little bit newer to Campbell River, but what was Funtasia? Was it like an arcade or like a Chuck E. Cheese-like situation? 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I'd love to hear more about this. 287-4444, powered by Fido. 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

0: So much going on this weekend in Campbell River. Make sure you run around and go check out everything, especially for the official last weekend of summer. Speaking of running, too, you are going to want to check this out, the 46th annual Terry Fox Run. That's going to be making a comeback over at Frank James Park from 9 to noon. This is such an incredible event that we've all taken part of at least once in our lives, right? Big Canadian tradition in honor of a national icon who made a difference in the lives of millions of Canadians then and today. 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Almost forgot about this too. The Terry Fox documentary, Run Terry Run, is actually going to be premiering at TIFF tomorrow night. Very excited about that. I think the official documentary comes out in October, but you can definitely guarantee that I'm going to be tuning into that. It's going to be really special.
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